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22: Gabby checked in from Lynchburg, Virginia for this one. It's called Never. New John Roberts.

And the Arianators are out tonight. There's Ari, Hate That I Made You Love Me, Hi Kylie in Joplin, Missouri, Maya in Roseburg, Oregon, and Piper in Salisbury, Maryland. What's up, Arianators? Thanks for hanging.

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2: Hey, Rosé had it last hour. New Trick was most requested. Still all about the ladies over the past 60 minutes. Thank you so much for all the love on YouTube, Instagram, Facebook, TikTok, X, and Snapchat. And the comments and the DMs were at most requested live. We see all your calls, your texts, your voicemails, 855-495-7274. And everywhere you've been posting with the hashtag most requested live. Lots of love last hour for Olivia Rodrigo, Ariana Grande, Lisa, Miley Cyrus, Stella Lefty, Cat's Eye, still getting lots of requests too. Nobody had more requests though in the past 60 minutes than the Swifties.
3: 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Thank you so much.
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21: 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They're in South Korea. They're doing Ask Anything. We've got over 10,000 questions already in for them. 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
22: Camilla from Anaheim, California. Hi, what's one place you've been wanting to visit? What's one place I'm wanting to visit? You mean the States? I want to visit B-City, honestly, because them too.
23: Yeah.
22: They went to B-City, but we didn't get a chance to go there, so we really want to try Korean food in Los Angeles because we heard that it might be better than the actual food in Korea.
21: I love it. Longshot, doing Ask Anything right now. Thank you so much for connecting all the way from South Korea tonight. This song is called Moonwalkin'. It's new music. They're called Longshot. Get ready, man. They're going to be huge. New on Most Requested Live.

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12: Hey, it's me, Lucy Lopez. 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

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We are already getting ready for next Saturday night. I can't wait, man. The boys from Temper City are here to do Ask Anything. We'll get to know them. You're asking every question. You can sign up for the chat now, mostrequestedlive.com. 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
24: 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For Brooklyn and Poughkeepsie, New York, and Victoria in Nashville, Teddy Swims kicks off the For You mix. Mr. Know-It-All.

couple of minutes inside the For You mix tonight. Hey, Ava in Lawrence, Kansas, thanks for the love on the text lines. We've got the most requested song in North America just 12 minutes away. Keep your requests coming as we throw it back for Sadie in New Haven. Tommy Richmond's in your For You mix.

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2: Okay, so we got time to do it one more time. The most requested song from coast to coast over the past 60 minutes. Thank you so much for all the love in the comments and the DMs on Snapchat, X, TikTok, Instagram, Facebook, and YouTube. 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And when you've been posting with the hashtag Most Requested Live, we see those too. We count them up every hour. It's been all about the ladies, you know. Rosé has been most requested twice tonight. New Trip was most requested just last hour and the first hour of the show. Taylor Swift had it in the second hour. Patient Zero was most requested. Again, over the past 60 minutes, Stella Lefty continues to get a lot of requests. Lisa, Miley Cyrus, Ariana Grande, Olivia Rodrigo. But nobody had more requests in the past 60 minutes than the ladies of Cat's Eye. Animal is back on top as the most requested song in North America.

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2: Hey, it's me, Lucy Lopez. 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
1: 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Thanks for hanging tonight.
0: It's Romeo and J-Mac. We got to say goodbye and a big thank you to Longshot for being here tonight. If you missed their Ask Anything chat, it's on demand now on the YouTube page, Most Requested Live, or the website, mostrequestedlive.com. And don't worry, next Saturday night, we're going to do it again, another Ask Anything chat. This time, Temper City is here to answer your questions. All right, J-Mac's going to keep going for Layla in New London, Connecticut. Tame Impala's up next in the For You Mix. Their new one's called Loser. We'll talk to you next Saturday night.

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Teddy Swims live at the T-Mobile Arena. Hotel, airfare, and tickets will be included. It's Flyaway number 6, and it starts tomorrow on the

I got a question for you. What would you do with the extra $1,000? And don't tell me pay bills. I want you to be naughty. Something for you. You got 5 chances a day starting in the morning to win $1,000. 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

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It's so easy. 5 times a day? Come on, man.

Register today, and you and a friend of yours can go down there and have the time of your life. I wish I could win these tickets. I ain't gonna lie, I like Tyler Music. She's kind of dope. 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It's Risk It All, Bruno Mars.

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Did y'all see Lakers Zaire Williams propose to his longtime girlfriend at the Bruno Mars show? I wish I could do something like that for my old lady. I got to start thinking about that. Mm.

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